0: Cadena 100. 45 minutos de música sin interrupción.
1: Let's go to the beach, each, let's go get a wave. They say what they gonna say. Have a drink, clink,

She work it, girl, she work the bowl. She break it down, she take it low. She's fine as hell, she's about to dough. Do the thing right on the floor. And money, money she making. Look at the way she's shaking. Make you wanna touch her, wanna taste her.